this place. I'm an end the bullet given life. Metal casing with more rights than we become.

0: coming is battery carrying your torch two?
1: Two, yeah.
0: Okay.
1: It's not very bright though, is it?

0: Don't try to stop test me. And don't keep it far.
1: Okay.
0: Okay, because we are in a primary forest.
1: Yeah.
0: I just had an opportunity 20 kilometers far from here
1: yeah.
0: to see puma and ocelot.

0: Who shall we talk about now?
1: You.
2: I think we ought to talk about those four fellas sitting over there at the bar.
3: Which four fellas? So cute. Don't let's talk about those four fellas. There are five of us.
2: Oh. Well. Yes. You got a point.
1: Maybe you could share one.
2: Yeah.
0: Yeah, all of us have one.
2: That's a good idea.
0: Oh, can you imagine? All of us team up.
2: Oh, look. Oh, he's beautiful. Oh.
3: Which one are you referring to?
2: That tall one.
4: You can have him.
2: The one. Why?
1: You dropped out already?
4: Because he's got...
2: What's the matter with him?
4: Well, he's cute, but I mean...
2: He's got a lot of money, though.
4: I know. Well, we gotta have some drawbacks.
0: I tell you, money ain't all he's got a lot of. He just turned around. Look at the front of him.
2: Oh, yeah. Look, guys. Look.
0: That ain't no banana.
4: You can't.
3: Any more champagne?
4: Oh,
3: it's
4: gone. You can have some.
2: Is it? Oh, here, have some.
3: No. There you go.
1: Susie's looking at you.
3: Susie. I'm doing better,
1: right? He's looking at you.
0: Susie, he's looking at you.
2: Oh. Is he? Oh, great.
1: Well, you're on for tonight.
2: Oh, yeah. Seems like it.

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0: Nathalie.
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In the groove now, Ronnie's Bonnet. It's an old one. Old LP from Reuben Wilson, his On Broadway LP. This is Ronnie's

Goldness, that organ player, Larry Goldness. You know, for a long time, he's been a mainstay. He's been a major part of Maceo Parker's band. You know, the all-star band, Fred Wesley and Pee Wee Ellis, Maceo Parker, the guys. Oh, man, the way, listen to that. You hear the way he does that. Only Jimmy Smith and Larry Goldens can take the organ and do that kind of work. In fact, the last time I saw Larry Goldens was at the Blue Note in Tokyo. He was working with John Scofield and Eddie Harris. Yeah, Dennis Irwin. Hell of a band. Loved it. It was fantastic. So whenever I think about the organ, the young guys on the organ, I think about Larry Goldens, because it works for me.

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